0: the place, the great songs you love, back to back.
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4: If you remember the jam of non conumper, would you put to Bakua, Minia, Baby Bakupe, and I was so with you, Sika 89.5. What brought for me? No woman, but what's in Nedja, nor the Ghana Mandel.

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4: ai
6: na
4: ever that a total be better for this
6: thing usabe ba me simbe nuku be ye 12 na me na mo fa na white envelope say go for my
4: usabe me say on Ghana baby, you election a fan of MY. Only Sana collection of illusion,
6: sir.
4: Very bad. Obuha, O deserve a humano. It's over to your human, but only Scar or the man delegates into no.
6: I do a party be.
4: Oh, a boof, Manafo,
6: every
4: party move with their party be. Oh, then this look on to Macabo.
6: I was so far. Sir, can you come and knock us in command to Amanu? But say, I know your party be.
4: Naragosi.
6: I have done your dream.
4: Ma won no no no botom ye o.
6: Ofa se,
4: o no ni botom ye. Na ni e din e ka ho bi.
6: What is o koda?
4: Na ada bi o we. E ka so bi en de anya anya ntoko o.
6: Sado ni e ka se adwuma na nya.
4: O ma pende da. O se so nyu na fa nipa. O so sha fa nipa da.
6: E no ni e se adwuma na nya kasa.
4: O ye jo no no. Yes. Underground. Yes.
6: It will be good in a PCS, no, say incompetent, incompetent, no, cabra for we are singing over. And then they did it to me,
4: Matthew. I'm a secretary able to the message number 0243-933-620. 0243-933-920. Say WhatsApp. Say Facebook. Say no mama say. Odu by breaking can send us send a photo demo. If I'm a show, I'm from message in 90 minutes making can. Now, I be me to do me upon what say. I be gum sa madama. Eh, yes, we be send the credit. I send the message. Now one can mano. If I'm a show, more than 90 minutes. Not working can mano. Some message in a room here. Can I get some
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4: 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Udi no anything. Be Michael.
8: Adam Salif Banje.
4: Yeah. My police are major checking in from Serbia. Tell me any pana. I don't mean I am available.
8: I
4: can't mean. Okay, so I can say, yeah. Where here? Oh, yeah, I'm not so hard. Nay, you say, not a free young money tell. USC ya bon nature ko akrantenema ye cha ako ai sika eten up on for ka video so ena so eguzo uti no gana mane ru edwumadie ena ye don yes Patrick I think let's see the
5: sika FM
4: Patrick Mensa yeah onso ofia na msa kofia nto oh ha ena Nicolas yeah Adams yeah I'm Sophia. Yeah, I'm penny in every pie excuse. And then I'm a bit uncommon. And my Mr. Tim Free, Mr. Then your name again?
8: Adam Salifu.
4: Adam Salifu. But I'm pointing. When
8: you're
4: mad, you're mad. Number two, and then.
8: Yo, Papa, Madawasi. Much here at you for you know,
4: at you for just
8: and then I'm crank rescue.
4: No,
8: a walk gun off and titru a santumemoa.
4: Yeah,
8: she had no super quama regional executives. I walk a santumemoa now a bin so aquama national executive.
4: Yeah,
8: especially. Your president, our Jesus is here. Your friend, Professor Damastos Turuson.
4: Okay.
8: And a general secretary, Kennedy Donko.
4: Yeah.
8: I would dinner Juma or Baby any. Maybe so as Aquama and cry, regional chairperson.
4: Okay.
8: Dr. Aisha.
5: Sika FM.
8: What am I going to say? I'm going me am TA. Me am a national organizer for private schools.
4: Yeah.
8: Na you hear my more private schools. E di akotene wo.
4: Pa pa pa pa pa pa pa pa pa pa pa pa pa.
8: Enti before papa me kasa no. What dey hear matter dey be chi? Ya trust
4: him. The welfare of the child supreme. Yeah.
8: Yes. The welfare of the child.
4: Yeah. It's supreme. Yeah.
8: Yanka say papa, wa wuti e wo kwa wo ba wo.
4: Dabere bere.
8: Yanka say cha my ba.
4: Both.
8: yanka se papa o ti he me ba onu ko an ba you see the welfare of the child
4: yeah
8: in Ghana
4: yes
8: is supreme ya anyenyi mu
4: yes
8: le ba ne se na
5: fidi sika fm
8: wayek achichiri ensa guyachi na oboyeyem
4: in fact e kwa work e dem nam sana no din yesa money be make am mutrimo mu de and what the pa na omu ni the parents from high
8: and they no crepa
4: je no mu high enye mo well usku u kran kwala be thing
8: so far mi kran kara 400
4: good
8: in population
4: wo ba ko for no
8: yes
4: e to hwe ni pa be sa no mu high omo na je sa wa how
8: any baby
4: thank you very much
8: baby
4: oh don't haggle for pa work we mo ya be careful e be sia no mo so but you betu
8: enti adesrade a ye de beto waye kanim any minister of education ya e papa watiso say ye besre e kwala ni nyina ye gana
5: fo sika fm
4: yeah
8: ti se yi musa na e hadwen
4: pa
8: o hwe sisi a ye tuha private schools e create employment pa Bibri, in the school be a work room, the staff on Kwa is over 80 in number.
4: Imagine.
8: Yes.
4: Imagine.
8: Yes. And see, Esa na, na, ye moving like a wop a ye be ye private school at Jumano.
4: Mm-hmm.
8: Na, e bu ye bem, e kan ye se. And see, a holiday dear. Your best re pa se that was 2024.
4: Bye bye. Okay.
8: 2024. Yeah, your papa or tissus yeah. Bye na so. Wa buy a program bell 2 times.
5: Sika FM.
4: Yeah, bundila a tea for Muna Pakro.
8: Yeah, papa President John Mahama.
4: Yeah.
8: Yes. That was 2022.
4: Okay.
8: Or by a conference. A war Eastern region. What's a yaya tidy and made me pictures? Why?
4: Okay.
8: And at 2024 and so. Or by an hour, so near air lunch and will greater Accra. 2024. Or by a year hard to him. Emma was Jitumu saying, I may ya dum, not private schools here to a bamana. Or by a howling in an hour. Will soon do it, Siano.
4: Okay.
8: And Panso, or by a waibi. The Edikaya. A free SHS private school near and come.
4: Yeah.
8: What that was last year, what the 30 schools.
4: And the room.
8: And the room are 4 hours and the memoha. And you hold the bonabasso.
5: So for Sika FM.
8: Why are they? The Tosubium a 30% rarity. A honor so or jitumu.
4: Huh?
8: Sir, can be a overfastener idea, can be a overfastener idea. Where you from? And Paso, what you say, yo? Omuchimu. Out of 30%, like I saw, I'm clear, Ninano. Omu 15%.
4: Let's say, Oman 15.
8: Oman 15.
4: Oh, fine.
8: But
4: oh,
8: yes, still no. Louvatis.
4: The beam, the beam, the beam.
8: Yes. Always ask for more.
4: Yeah.
8: Yes. Into your best reno.
4: Okay.
8: Any ma kutia private schools.
4: Minimpa.
8: Any ma kutia eh. Your best friend on that Roma. That was last week. Yako ye picket in Kakra or Education Minister office.
4: Okay.
8: Emma. Ye how I do call you know. Or Jitumu.
4: De no.
8: Emma Deputy Minister of Education.
4: Yeah.
8: Clement Apak.
4: Apak, yeah.
8: Ebe shia ye nyina wa wa twini ye kasa. Fe fe fe so. Nti ye be sire no. We die, ye se die mo adi no. Woni nko.
4: Na da kan ye mo ho ban.
8: Na ase ye be sibu biem no, ye be sire. Kuto jogu form. Onye ye mo wa. Na ye bre. Private school si ye bre. Ye bre pa.
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8: Ase ye ne kamafo.
4: Oh, I dare back quite hard journey. Be brave in surprise schools, a business. Be, oh, yeah, bet and Mimi Hunesa.
8: The Etienne say, And your business.
4: Bet.
8: And your business.
4: Good.
8: Papa, meet me as a national organizer across the country, by Biano Aminim.
4: Yeah.
8: Especially Oko by BTC remote areas, no. To say BTC affluent place. That area, no. Papa, meet me as a Oko Hagame School, Bian, and I know. Ubehuna, Ubia, or Ope Passe, or Peso Titim Kuala, na Wabubon Tabo Dine. They don't pay anything. And Papa Shresa Kuala, we. Me can't be see why you can so.
4: Okay.
8: That was last year. Now, Papa Patricia, Wada Roma, Boam Hokakra. Now, a UTR registration is
4: But I am mommy. 200. Maybe, no. Kazagumaikum.
8: 285. Yes. Mm-hmm. One and I'm personal claim.
4: Okay.
8: Now, Fanese, yin yina, yin mani ya Ghana, Fuong Kuala. Na, ebi chiebi. Na, ebi chiebi. As I do say, Ebia, a pioneer by SM Qualanin to Miss Alco and to a school. No horn, so you are saying
4: that's very bad.
8: You're crabby, fine. Your father said a business in the air, and this a banner charge a cacra.
4: Oh, that can't
8: be any problem. But a banner be charge, and now why you be charge? Near cheer. You cheer, we are. Now, as I do. School into us, honest, why your sons say, why would you? I know, yet the cam will be 30%.
4: Adding,
8: your son will be 30%, and sana 70 canoe.
4: Oh, my
8: mother, check. This year, say, registration fee for a BC, yet yeah, I think 315 was the same.
4: 315
8: CDs
4: for each person,
8: 50.
4: 350.
8: Yes.
4: Each person.
8: Into finance. Akwalebi owo sa we a front place ya make ya ne mama ne ne papa ye edi pawo pawo hui.
4: Obedin.
8: Na obi anya pepa. Akobobo ntabo dan wo ho no se o. Meji ti enkwalae madachi won so manya o mu future. Na ye charge sa akwala no. What do you call it?
4: 350.
8: 50 cities or 50
4: cities no.
8: Sawofo
4: no kofa no we nti saa kwala na die na me be hadwene pa fanse me ne parents
8: and
4: a tifi me me ba eko primary school uno no ba eko primary school
8: sa
4: ana abara me me ba eko primary school no onju ahwe na uno ana ba eko primary school no o 350 years then be ko so fi ho
8: of course
4: o se na o mo jit kandidi na primary school dey o mo jit kandidi so obunya botere abehun preparator na teacher ni bi. No, what's funny in your matter clear? No, you have to do a deeper scripture attempt for all. Oh, I mean, Miss Abbey. Papa, Thomas, Miss Abbey.
8: Yes.
4: And what? Or Tony would do my term.
8: I had
4: you. Oh, you're someone who is Kennedy. But the news I am buying the ma and a tearful with a buying and a hammer. And yeah,
8: and yeah, you too, sir.
4: Ozay.
8: Yet to be funny,
4: my Ozay.
6: About how I.
4: Pansus. Hey,
8: and yeah, or oh, your listening government.
4: Yeah.
8: They come. Nada Roma. A bi oha, and ye many be ho ya koso, me make me akase abanin sheda nim hu bebre. Ye wayek.
4: Ene esa.
8: Ene e chichiri ense gu ye chi awo. Wo ye yem.
4: Okay.
8: Sana me hu no. Because
4: what
8: results here by here. That was last 2 weeks, no. Voter region incidents BC.
4: Okay.
8: Ewo ho. Akwara bi fra Asante region ha ko voter region. Okoye no. Asante twi no ko register e. Me wan so buy na aba ne report na yin so say results no so say wo tre even no. When ya tre. Me wan ni pa no so an register.
4: Wah you.
8: E chiro san ko check bi obo no na san sesa. Na Asante twi na ono register na 10 man no wan ya 7.
4: Oof.
8: Anyway, And you were the Sabana be
4: Debbie,
8: and you why you can shout here.
4: Oh, yes, sir.
8: And I was here, said Omusi Maki, a exams questions and as well. And your government school teachers, and I'm the more private schools in Kaho. A woman's a private schools.
5: Sika FM
8: only be a SS graduate, but day in day out, no, you're more with training.
4: Oh, yeah, yeah.
8: That is why our private school teachers are able to perform.
4: Yeah,
8: and I'm qualified to be perform on until I qualify you on my ultimate. I qualify what qualify when you're 15 and I say 10, they won't just
4: yes,
8: you know your child. I qualify from nursery. I call out maybe a wedding first from Nazareth and a cage. A baby do a
4: gesture. Who knows what it is?
8: Who names and who city?
4: Who nimpa
8: mock yet to a movie bridge? Me mock Macomaco bear 8, 10. And Sunday as I a district mock me and the account. And TJM Maki be a scheme number the banner, yet the mark and Sunday at the market woman. Tibede Nakolano Kunyafa. What do you call resource now? I say a proprietor and a parent, nobody has
4: it.
8: But it do be a yana Germanica, Germanic continue. Because she see how I can say, on sign your remark, and it will take you 2 months before they will respond to you. Fine, parent, and so be all on per se, the banner issue, Baba public. And she do be an idea. Yeah, Germanaka. And she a best reward. Your best re. And I can what this is the 5 radio stations that
4: Marco
8: issue by ya as a national organizer and regional team Yako.
4: Okay.
8: Your best re. Dear Muadino.
4: Ninko.
8: Nadia Kano.
4: Your mobile. Okay. Hi Sika, 89.5 every year so. And also a good out here no Ghana Monday Regional Day. And Yane a Ghana Private Schools Association. And it didn't come on. Na almost some person, in fact, and so I come off for once I'm ready. My love, some person, but my can be on mommy. I'm better with you.
9: Yo, I'm a say organizer, I can be brave.
4: Yeah,
9: now 77 is city and
4: penny. My example, a position.
9: I'm a patrol, a friend of Patrick Mensa.
4: Yeah.
9: I'm a regional assistant secretary.
4: Okay.
9: For NAPS. Said the name Kano. Ye kan nipa na ye kan esi waek eni aban so
4: okay
9: echere se said na organize e kan registration fee
5: o de ba
9: last year omutu ya 285
4: for
9: this year omu increase ni de ko 350
4: ade
9: o she margin of increase na
4: too much
9: won't ya see
4: too much
9: and on koda
4: no dia ba private o ma me I spend bibi anchere mo
9: ye ne waye ki jina so ki ye ne wo mo twen for a very long time
4: okay
9: o ma me explanation bia e to ya som na de e no kra en koda ye tia
4: okay
9: parent ne se se public school ye free o private school ti o still o prefer private school na kula no kwotre exams ni wi a we say me say the 30% be asadi am a public school no eno mo nyina chi no private schools no enso nam se ehun se ye disadvantage wo hunti ya yire ye ho kire kola na de mo mutimi twa e ma first class schools na ya ma ban ni 30% no public schools etimi sa assess bi in greater quantity
4: yeah
9: awoko every first class school wo man mu a category A schools now. Private school quality won't doors. A chess private schools, you know, although say yen in a two America, I see a ma will be head on start. But private school for Timisa Kusano, and then a co, and number Juma dear ye yenty.
4: Yes.
9: I fear dear, no, quada, I chess, eh? As I'm saying, and ye, my mom pass, a quada, and I'm waiting me as habit ye. no e ba sa na e ha dwene e chere se ma me ma scenario me wa kola wo mi school
6: okay
9: owo form 2
6: okay uskin over him
9: me pa cho
6: okay well, yeah. Okay okay yeah, yeah but
9: akora wo form 2 onye me mfa ne se the best student
6: yes
9: onye even average
6: yes.
9: Or below average
6: okay
9: ah yeah try to ten on kakra kakra
6: so be ko nanim
9: ye ne ba ye ho so no during BC week week na mu na akora na e de permission abaso wo yare ye de ye nim sa akora yare ye yare nyime ne kora akohwe ne ye se onana ho yare sa wo kora se
6: enemrim
9: 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After BC no obae obae school mo ama ye ma kwan form 3 results candidate results by na placement by ya ye si akora iko SS akora inya say akora na wo school mo ho a on perform well no akora na timi enya results a in fact eye
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6: yeah
9: o compare results na na ntiasi ye emem
6: yes
9: say I do call public school no call try because public school o ma chere na die ye but we dey otimi school mu ho inu o free ho e kw twero ye institution a ye dey ma no na ye tete no ono e no an we dey call na chere say exams no we compare these two scenario exams no
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6: enu na na me buta organizer say e basa organizer school okurankura at be 400
10: sika efa
6: onu na wo ha no ana parents na no found any parents how how mo
9: yeah how my nature say you reward hard work we are not rewarding hard work yes say we are dio wa anya dio
6: obako
9: wako aban school
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6: that's what we're
9: hu no say eya de ye be favor nti won yere no ho on fa abuta bi si nani so nti ye ka kire aban ne wa ex se akora eko school na wotwa ana se ye yi e marke a ye mfa de wotwa no ne school no
6: tefini
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6: nine
9: omo yim firi
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6: okay
9: school I would deserve
6: okay
9: Midas.
4: Mr. Midas, pa high sika 18.5 category so and also egusa wuti no. Ma chief metrath mami Uriara fi mama Mr. Anton so and I enterprise question penny for any dinkum. And kwasem ni eh asem hia pa ye che say. Wa hwe ya de manka Paris Christ. Wa hwe ya because e business and in pan ye. But me hu ne sa kwa bi so. Oh papa, I buy no money ni kon. Na maka me celebrity abai a when the price was within bad, no, I will go position. I tell owners, oh yes, I come. I some kind of home. I tell you, I run in. Some of you, my atom, my mouth over the Democrat. What's the name? Matty. And a time, my dear, you're in that time, my time. Chief, important thing. Fine. Udino.
10: Udino is 7th Avenue. Hope Academy Preparatory School.
4: Yeah.
10: Regional Financial Secretary.
4: Okay.
10: Yeah.
4: Minister Paris is more help organizer anything that can be also the anything.
10: Yo, you can.
4: But OP, somebody message number 0243-933-620. 0243-933-620. Say WhatsApp. Say Facebook. Say a normal message. What about back and can add the amount? Facebook also all I can watch it. Na unde bi so enye bi ahwe mesam mejima jwen chiro no patenko
10: oh ye di kan ye da sky film ye da mo asepo papa o dwuma dia mo bie kwae so konse ama private schools IED mesam so chia private school proprietors ni ye dwuma ye fo nyina mi tu ye national organizer ni ye secretary o ma kam in 70 degree na kakra made person me dey so no ye performance at the senior high and kodana ye mark omo down ye mark omo down ah omo ko public school and also omo ko senior high no e ba performance a private schools
4: ano
10: e amunya
4: ah